0: connection? 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Just make a
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1: 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Keeps Georgia on my mind. 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

0: 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Come along, folks. We're headed for big cactus country. And at the controls, your host of hosts, Johnny Dapierre.
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